got divorcees and a big bouncer man, an old jukebox and a real bad band.

tomorrow soon. 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The sun will rise from here.

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Or across some parking lot, hiding behind her sister. I'd look up, she'd be at the red light beside me in that white Maxima with the sticker on the back. 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

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I see them everywhere together. And it's hitting a little too close to home. She's so far gone, but she didn't go far.

she don't go that old stuff anymore. She likes to get high and listen to the band.